Cause you see Spanish Town was the first capital of Jamaica. Now we change over to Kingstown. So you see Kingstown is the capital now. The first is first and second is nothing. Check it. I used to go to the Ebenezer Preparatory School. My teacher name was Miss Miller. You see, I never reached no grade.

Not a clown in town. Started playing sound. Then they start to call me King Cry Cry. You know, my brethren called Bonnie Lee.

Darwinism, writes Arthur Burse Lewis, is the modern phenomenon of total centralized state power, coupled with the obliteration of individual human rights. In the totalized state, there are those in power, and there are the objectified masses.

egalitarian society. The population is divided into two groups. The rulers and the ruled. And both groups undergo a pathological transformation. The rulers are elevated to an almost godlike status, which is diametrically opposed to our nature as imperfect beings who are easily corrupted by power.

other hand, are transformed into the dependent subjects of these pathological rulers and take on a psychological

fire will burn. It's a call. Fire out of bone. Blood out of run. No care how you take it. Some have you regretted. You could have vent till you blew. I am revealing to you. And if you're in a your mansion, I go get some passion. It go and bust out in there like a fusion bomb. It has swelled up in the ground, and you can't hold it back. You have to subscribe to it or feel.

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hear them speakers let it out. 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I don't know what you heard and I don't know what you know, but my folks done told me. So up jumps the boogie, let the record work. And put me on like you red alert. 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
1: 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I'm mocking her cause I'm not like her. I'm not like those girls who are not like those girls. 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I'm not like her. As soon as she hits it, I'm kicking her out. 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Everyone together on the count of three. One, two. 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

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Man, I'm glad I got the address from his pocket. I do this shit so much it take an accident to stop it. But I'm flawless, fully aware of where the law is. I can't afford distractions and that's when I get a call. Shit.

It's real special. Clown suit of negativity. This is the stress, anxiety, depression.